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This ambulance, 40 Medical 794 Hightstown, 163 Oak Lane, crossing Lincoln Avenue for the respiratory emergency, East 1.

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0: Rescue 74, Medical 791, City of Trenton, 72 South Clinton Avenue, Trenton Train Station 1, outside for the seizures. Special Rescue 74, Medical 791, City of Trenton, Trenton Train Station 1, outside for the seizures, West 1.
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0: North, I need you to go. Set it down. Doors back to headquarters.
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0: South Money 172 South Glen Avenue, train station on Walnut Avenue side. 47-year-old male state had a seizure lasting approximately 20 minutes. He has a history of the same and unknown if this is the first seizure of the day.
1: Okay.
2: City of Trenton, 761 East State Street for the fall victim. Smith City Medical, 795 City of Trenton, 761 East State Street for the fall victim, West 1.

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1: You're going to beat them to exit 3, so you might as well just keep going.
0: Alright, that's fine, no problem. Copy that, Central.
1: Make a note in the car, we make for them that they're available, props.

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0: Sierra 2-5, uniform Kilo Echo. Gonna be in front of the Super Saber on 526 with a gray Honda or Toyota.
2: For the maternity. That's ambulance 122 Hamilton, 144 Oracle Street, crossing Bull Hill Avenue for the maternity, south one.

0: Ambulance 193, Medic 1791, Ewing, 10 Braeburn Drive, crossing Pennington Road for seizures. This Ambulance 193, Medic 1791, Ewing, 10 Braeburn Drive, crosses Pennington and Iowana Avenue for the seizures, North 1.
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0: Female, 39 weeks. 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

North, City of Trenton, 248 Church Street for the medical emergency. That's North, City of Trenton, 248 Church Street for the medical emergency, West 1.

South, City Trenton, 340 Brunswick Avenue, Middle Rose to Bond Street, the unknown. That's South, City Trenton, 340 Brunswick Avenue, Middle Rose to Bond, the unknown, plus one.

0: Woman having a panic attack. The patient and mother are on the first floor, but they also think that there is a intruder on the second floor. PD's in route.
1: Okay.

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1: 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For the alarm system, the station 60 Princeton 19 Lambert Drive, the Princeton International School of Math. 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
1: Yeah, G48.
0: Is that B48 responding?
1: That's B48.

0: 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We're across the Marlin Pond Road, medical emergency south 1. 1-10-1 Hamilton, 1 Sandtown Terrace. 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

0: Romeo Papa Alpha. Can you guys get three Spencer Way for a medical? 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It's a female that I got emergency.
1: Okay.
0: Oh, 76, 52 miles.

0: before and stuff. X-ray 3-5, Victor Alpha Yankee, the Black Dodge on the LV northbound, Winters Auto.
1: Alpha Yankee,
0: you're on
1: the...
0: Clear stop, Alpha Maker, and we're...
1: Thank you.

St. Louis Police, 793 Robinsville, 3 Spencer Way, across the Gordon Road. Diabetic emergency, southbound. Ambulance police, 793 Robinsville, 3 Spencer Way, was crossed Gordon Road by a duck emergency, south response 12109.

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1: Negative. Responding 3, Spencer West. Severe sweating and ulcer. Patient's also weak and faint.
2: Error 4.

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1: Two more back, please.
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0: Clear stop, Robert Foxtrot 1.
1: Perfect.
0: Hollis 26, I'm following.
1: 36.
0: Juliet 6-2, Sierra, Sierra, Tango. Gonna be northbound, Subaru. Go, wait till the camera on them.
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0: Access through a window. 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Nothing showing. 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

0: 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Where's the Bravo Fox shot with one issued?
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0: 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Just saying, he needed it.
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Medical emergency, North 1. 154 Hopewell Township, 725 Denial Road, Birchwood at Hopewell, apartment 325, medical emergency, North, response 12129.

Southview, City of Trenton, 620 West State Street, Rowan Towers and Lobby, medical emergency, West 1. City in the City, 620 West State Street, Rowan Towers, in the lobby, medical emergency, West Response, 12129.

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And a 40-year-old male who's been feeling ill and shaking.

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1: Juliet, extra uniform. Gonna be southbound, crossing Subaru. Say, Blue Mazda. And then.
0: Thank you.
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0: 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It was the general number.
1: Bruce? Naval Round Dallas here.
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0: 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Clear stop, Alpha Foxtrot warning.
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8871 City of Trenton, 246 East Hanover Street. Cardiac emergency, West One. City, 7901 City of Trenton. Outside of 246 East Hanover Street. Medical, cardiac emergency, West 1, 21.3.

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1: 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It's gonna be 130 in the parking lot of Super Saver. It's a blue Mazda, I know.
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0: 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It's going to be 5:26, and I believe we're going to get Ivanhoe. 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Send me my thing to Foxtrot.
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2: Ambulance on 93404 Village Square, apartment 404. 72-year-old female, wheelchair stuck on her door jamb, and she needs help. 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

0: 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Chris Knopf, Whiskey Fox, Robert, and Warren.
1: Thank you.

110-2. Hamilton. 1059 Amber Road, Avalon. We have room 608, that'd be abdominal pain. Okay, Amber Road, 10-2 in Hamilton. 1059 Amber Road, Avalon. We have room 608, that'd be abdominal pain. Southwest.

South City, turn 72 Southbound Avenue, Trenton Train Station, the Warren Rick Avenue side. The overdose. South City, Trenton 72 Southbound Avenue, Trenton Train Station, Warren Rick Avenue side, the overdose, operator West 1.

Norwood City, turn 225 North Clinton Avenue, Trent Police Department, in front of cardiac emergency. It's Norwood City, turn 225 North Clinton Avenue, in front of the Trent Police Department, cardiac emergency, operate, what's going on?

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1: It's going to be Golf 6-9 Uniform Foxtrot Charlie. Going to be on 526 just past North Street with a silver Honda.
0: Right there.

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1: All right, Steve.

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2: Yeah.
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1: Central.

0: Squad 40. Squad 42, Ladder 41. In Robbinsville, 112 North Main Street, the BAPS of Robbinsville, Building A Alpha. The alarm system, South 1. Squad 40, Squad 42, Ladder 41. Robbinsville, 112 North Main Street at BAPS, Building A Alpha, across from Volvo Road. The alarm system, South response number 1.
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0: 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November 6th to Sierra X-ray Kilo, gonna be northbound just past Super with a Reg Yancey.
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City Trenton. 73 South Clinton Avenue, the Trenton train station by the Dunkin' Donuts, the medical emergency. It's South City Trenton. 72 South Clinton Avenue, Trenton train station by the Dunkin' Donuts, the medical emergency.

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Ronnie the Bullet. The Berkeley operating for form. Medical 792, Princeton, 26 Wilkinson Way, Rodney Court, the 4th Drive, leading 4-4.

0: 1, Landmark Hamiltonville Road, Clocker to Bow Road East. The medical emergency. Daniels 171 Hamilton. 2091, that's 2091 Whitehorse Hamilton Square Road, Clockner Road to Bowville Road East.
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0: 状态，问问去问。放下一个。Lima 2-1, Whiskey Kilo Echo. Gonna be Windsor Road, just before Robin's house. 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

0: 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Let me see if you can give me a call back. I told the alarm company we had no lockbox for access information.
1: Can you set fire for first entry, please?
2: Residents
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Station 20 Lawrence Township. 1 Eunice Kennedy Shriver Way, across the Princeton Pike, the alarm system. At Station 20 Lawrence Township. 1 Eunice Kennedy Shriver Way, across the Princeton Pike, the alarm system. Operating off the North 1.

Battalion 10-2, Truck 10-1, Engine 10-4, in Hamilton, 3 Amalfi Court, posted Sedona Boulevard, carbon monoxide alarm. That's Battalion 10-2, Truck 10-1, Engine 10-4, in Hamilton, 3 Amalfi Court, posted Sedona Boulevard, is carbon monoxide alarm, operating on South 1.

Ich habe so. Can you copy 15? I gotta come back to a Genesis. Put it on a 4. Yankee 5-4, Whiskey November Echo.

0: Yes, so we're going to have a show on 2015 on the Genesis 2 door with Alex Cliff and Boyd.
1: I have an older model 44. We'll stop in a second.
0: Okay.
1: Italian 2, okay?

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0: 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Report from the oncoming gas carbon monoxide AC flood activation. 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
1: That's a firm. Oh, no, no, yes.
2: Thank you. I'm

Engine 20's arriving. Commercial property, we're unable to get past the gate in the parking lot. I'm investigating, nothing showing.

0: 26 Alpha, I'm listening to you again, and 222 Sierra.
1: Yeah.

0: 044. Do you have a carry for the RO of this third plate?
1: Yeah,

0: That's diabetic emergency. It's ambulance 139 at Ewing Township, 865 Lower Ferry Road, Woodbrook House, room 310, west of Ashley Avenue, Langford Lane. Diabetic emergency operating on North 1.
1: The Woodbrook House, sugar, she is alert and conscious for the caller.

0: Got a leak sensor for the AC condenser. 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
1: Sorry, George.
2: Ever. How was the AC? Please, well.
3: We were able to use our Knox getting us to the gate, the building. Over one sounding. No one appears to be on the property. Not a key holder out here.
2: Thank you.

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1: Yeah.

0: 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The negative 99, the passenger's negative allowance, valid for written off.
1: Copy.
2: Turn on, let's see if I'm going to

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1: Anderson 20.
0: Alright, I'm able to make notification to a key holder for information Xbox. But in attempting to cancel the fire department with no in-room location, he has been educated about not doing that in the future. The head, no evidence of smoke or fire. He's been advised to have his alarm company come out, and the marshal will be advised.
1: Oh.

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0: ambulance 1102, medic 1793 in Hamilton, 2240 Whitehorse Motorcycle Road, complete care. Diabetic emergency. That's ambulance 1102, medic 1793, Hamilton Township, 2240 Whitehorse Motorcycle Road, complete care. A diabetic emergency operating on South 1.
1: Attention.

0: Abi sen iyisin. 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

Delta 1-4, Victor, X-ray Papa, he's southbound, he's on Village, Gray, GMC Acadia, unknown.

ambulance 139, medic 1791. Ewing Township, 73 Weston Road. Apartment number 8, across the Pingree Avenue and North Alden Avenue, a respiratory emergency. That's 139, medic 1791, Ewing Township, 73 Weston Road. Apartment 8, across the Pingree Avenue, respiratory emergency outbreak, North 1.

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South, City of Trenton, 2030 Riverside Drive, Apartment B, Boy 1, Crystal Rogers Avenue, back pain, South, City of Trenton, 2030 Riverside Drive, Apartment Bravo 1, Rogers, Crystal Rogers, and for back pain, and they're also requesting no sirens.

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1: $1073, no respiratory distress and all three.
0: You're off the responding side.
1: I drive.
0: There's a light. 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

0: That's the right one. 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Yes.
1: Yes. 73 West 3rd, One Brook to Central.
0: Okay. That's what came through the office. Thank you.

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1: 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Robert was

0: Oh, sorry, 614. Sierra 81, Yankee Bravo uniform. Gonna be westbound 7. It's a red Nissan Sentra. With 1.
1: Oh,

South Medic 1793, City of Trenton, 465 Greenwood Avenue, Trent Center West, Apartment 1503, Coastal Walnut in Hollywood, a respiratory emergency. At South Medic 1793, City of Trenton, 465 Greenwood Avenue, Trent Center West, Apartment 1503, a respiratory emergency, operating on West 1.

0: Pop 80 on the star. November 63, Kilo Juliet, gonna be southbound work out district with a Brown and Fay.
1: Okay, 4.

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0: 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I mean, on, for office.
1: Okay.

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0: the function is going to be open now, and I should just comment on the resume.
1: Go.
0: It's currently on, but it's struggling to wait. Or nasal.
1: So if he ate anything or she ate anything?
0: Yeah, it probably looks like he's been up a little bit.
1: So. Here, 44, 6, 6, 8, yeah, so. They just spotted me for the animal.
0: We're going
1: 97, 76, 8 in myself. Just leave a spot open for the ambulance.
0: Perfect.

0: All right, go 540. Can you clear us from the car?
1: Yeah, I didn't see you guys moving. Hopefully you

ambulance 1102 in Hamilton, 102 Tuttle Avenue. Medical emergency, that's ambulance 1102 in Hamilton, 102 Tuttle Avenue. A medical emergency, upright, South 1.

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1: 1-1-3-3. 211 Emily Avenue. Department 21B Bravo. The respiratory emergency operating, what's response for? This is North Medical 791, City of Trenton. 211 Emory Avenue, Department 21B Bravo. For the respiratory emergency operating, what's response 1?

139 Pearl Street, across from South Clinton Avenue. Put him in a coil alarm. Operating West Response 1, this is North City of Trenton, 139 Pearl Street, across from South Clinton Avenue. Put him in a coil alarm. Operating West

Station 43, Station 44, Station 45, Patrol Zone 4. 220 Nassau Park Boulevard at the home sense for the carbon monoxide alarm. Time of dispatch is 356-776.

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West Windsor, 220 Nassau Park Boulevard. Also, Crickle Bridge Road. Protocol on my Noctel alarm, operating East Response 1. That's station 44, 43, and 45. West Windsor, 220 Nassau Park Boulevard. Also, Quaker Bridge Road. What is the alarm? Operating East Response 1.

a south on a turn. City of Trenton. 260 Bellevue Avenue. On approach. For medical emergency. Operating West Response 1. That's south on the turnaround. City of Trenton. 260 Bellevue Avenue. On approach. For medical emergency. Operating West Response 1.

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Also, Roselle Road. 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Operating no response line at station 60. The Princeton 19 and Labor Drive. Also, Roselle Road. Put alarm system. Operating no response line.

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1: Go ahead, sir.
0: What's 139's location?
1: Olden.
2: Sir.
0: Okay. Jump out of area and Olden Avenue is very big, dispatcher.
1: Yes, sir.
0: Okay. You can cancel them, you can handle it, or you can hold the assignment on Bellevue, and then South can take Hamilton Avenue.
1: Appreciate you, sir. Send in answer, you take the recall, you're available.
2: Yeah. Thanks, Joe.

0: 之后并对 BOS medical emergency。
1: Set charger 45 is right, I got type 2 in the middle of the strip. Fire investigating. Command of the chief.
0: Middle of the low, nothing showing investigating. Where's you, chief?

0: negative readings to everybody available.
1: Medical emergency. Copy, North Suburban.

0: on the porch of 260 Bellevue Avenue with a 68-year-old male feeling ill.
1: Okay.

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1: Southern Farms, Central. You can cancel it.
2: Two, sir.

7 Rosslyn Road, also Inglewood Boulevard. Abdominal pain, operating soft response 1. Ambulance 172 in Hamilton Township, 7 Rosslyn Road, also Inglewood Boulevard. Pretty abdominal pain, operating soft response 1.

believe I read medic 1791. See this thing? 216 Perry Street. Armor 13. What do I tell him if he operates once he stops one? That's off on the redirect, Medic 1791, City of Trenton, 216 Perry Street, Apartment 13. The rest of the emergency operator was responsible.

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1: Kilo 12, whiskey Charlie Tango. Returning the North Gun from the plaza here. Next to the old PD. 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

0: Yeah.
1: You sound suspended, 035 of 46, 4 o'clock 8. Received negative and clear.
0: Salvage.

0: type hold pending for a welfare check that might turn into a missing person. 37 Cottage Place Drive. I made contact with a missing wife. Got a call from the missing sister, who's in Piscataway, who's not able to come here. She said they haven't seen the brother since last night at 8 p.m. His vehicle's in the driveway, however, he's nowhere to be found. I'll throw some more details on the screen. Sorry.
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Illinois 1393, Anyone Township 53 Walter Street, Greenwood House. 403, be Bravo. What the fuck, operating no response one. MLS 1393, Anyone Township 53 Walter Street, Greenwood House. 0403, be Bravo for the fall victim, operating no response one.

4-0-352, Walter Vita Green, House Room 403, Denny Bravo. Some of your old mail fell, need to be checked out. And they stated they should have the door open for you.

191, Minute West 792. Lawrence Township, 3203 US Highway 1 at the River Bend, room 234. Request to emergency operating the response 1. Ambulance 1291, Minute 1792 in Lawrence Township, 3203 US Highway 1 at the River Bend, room 234 for the rest of the emergency operating the response 1.

0: Radio 29 Medic 1792, going to Red Roof Inn, US Highway 1. Room 2. A 55 to 60 year old female in and out of town with respiratory distress.
1: Seven undergrad.

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1: County, sir, no vehicle lockout on the property. The male calling stating he locked himself out of his white Chevy Silverado.

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1: Hi.
0: 3 direct from the motor vehicle lockout, 1412 Route 130 South at Hankins Plaza in the Quick Check parking lot. Reported by an adult male inside of a black Honda Civic parked at the front door. Bumped over the wheel. Did not appear to be moving from my caller who is no longer on scene. Vehicle has damage to the side of it. He stated it was fresh.

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1: Cameron 40, Robinsville, 1412, US Highway 130 at the 6th. Cameron 40, Robinsville, 1412, US Highway 130, except for the unknown medical emergency. 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
1: Awesome, this one has...
0: Do you have a status update on him?
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1: Is it possible 14? I have a vehicle in front of me. I kind of want to stop. If you need another.
2: Awesome. I'd like to take him out of the vehicle. He was jumped over the wheel.
1: Yeah, there. Yeah. Pulling up now. Pulling to Angus.
0: Long for purpose.
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2: Copy, I'm back to the 35-year-old Bill Ramos Moskowski out of Hamilton. Ground with 0, vehicle south for 727. That's too cold then.

0: Papa 30, Robinson. -14. 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
1: Marker C, over 5. The unknown medical emergency, Pakistan.

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Lawrence, Princeton Pike and Meadow Road for the wires. 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

in City of Trenton, 1314 Brunswick Avenue, Unit 115 for the bleeding. South Rescue Medic 1791, City of Trenton, 1314 Brunswick Avenue, Avant Rehab, room number 115 for the bleeding. West response 1.

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0: Southwest 7, turn around, City of Trenton. North Fisher, please, and West State Street for the motor vehicle accident. 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What's your response?
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0: 6154, Hopewell Township, 1139 Bear Tavern Road, with a cardiac emergency. MS-154, Hopewell Township, 1139 Bear Tavern Road, the house, off the roadway, with a cardiac emergency, not responsive.
1: I'll take, go over to straight pickup engine 20. Over ES

0: Hill to Alpha 75.
1: Alpha, Alpha. Alan holding.
0: Six Ravens Road. The caller is the mother of the resident, Stephen Green, requesting we make contact with him. Behaving erratically, was reported to help by one of his neighbors, stating that he was afraid to go back into his unit. They believe he might be in some type of mental health crisis, of which he does have a history of. It's not reported to be aggressive or combative at this point.
2: In London, Princeton.

property of 10-10-489 West State Street, apartment 916 for the medical emergency. 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West Front.

0: Evet.
1: City of Trenton, 112 Union Street, Nalab for the unconscious. That's Southwest Sioux City of Trenton, 112 Union Street, Nalab for the unconscious. What's your response?
2: I know it's 489 West State Street, apartment 916 for the medical emergency.

0: If there's nobody in the Hopewell area, they'd be coming from Porter.
1: We're building station 3 unknowns. You can start them. I'll let you know.
0: Okay, you're going to go on Hopewell Regional.
1: I believe Princeton. So if you got anything on that one, maybe start that.
0: Okay, I'll see what we can do.
2: Available, where we going? 112 Dewing Street, Hammond Jackson, in the lab.
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0: 比方说我
1: Hey,
0: this is me, Clear. Spoke to the neighbor, spoke to the mother on the phone, then spoke with Stephen. Everyone's in agreement that he's due for it. He woke up in the panic because he didn't speak to either one of his parents. But now that he has, he's done for.

Cranberry, 66 Station Road, to the rear of the Home Depot for the vehicle. That's Station 48, Cranberry, 66 Station Road, to the rear of the Home Depot for the vehicle. Thank you.

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0: Times additional assignment, ambulance 139, medic 1791, city of Trenton 233, section 223, Commonwealth Avenue for the stroke victim. Times additional assignment, ambulance 139, medic 1791, city of Trenton 223, Commonwealth Avenue. The stroke victim left response.
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0: 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That's Quad 57 and Engine 41, Cranberry 66 Station Road to the rear of the Home Depot for the vehicle. You just want one.
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1: 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AMS 110-2, Medic 179-3, Engine 4, Hamilton, 22 Dan Road for the cardiac emergency, Southwest 114.

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0: Police says PD just informed us they do not have a locator.
2: Talk to Tony. He's on standby if we can head over. I'm not sure who you called.
0: We called, but we gave it to them. I guess maybe they're county DOT.
2: Oh, no. George's Garage is who I need. I've talked to him. We're good.

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1: Good meet Gordon Thomas. It's Gray Subaru, No 15. 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

0: 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We're in the area. 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
0: Jersey Gulf 57, Gulf Mike Sierra. The silver or beige Cadillac southbound right across from extra space.

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I reached tanker 57, ladder 40, 23, home.

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1: 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G6 out, command.
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0: You're still clear, crystal clear, but it's only a little bit better. Like I said, you're not loud, no very loud.
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Ambulance 139, medic 1791, and Ewing. 42 Teresa Street, cardiac emergency, North of

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1: Okay.
0: Yeah, of course. No volume issue right now. You hear me loud and clear.
1: That person was just still there.

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A 26-year-old male with seizure. Time now is 10:46. Operator 779.

Ambulance 110 for Hamlin. 2-2, Abbott Road, Florida. Ambulance 110 for Hamlin. 2-2, Abbott Road, Florida, come south.

Maplewood Avenue, US Highway 130. Motor vehicle accident, ambulance 48. Sadly, Maplewood Avenue, US Highway 130. Motor vehicle accident, east responding.

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Quiet.

0: Medical 179, Montgomery County, Somerset County. 26 Dead Tree Run Road, all victims. Medic 179, Montgomery County, Somerset County. 26 Dead Tree Run Road, all victims north.
1: Only two's on the way.
2: You've received

0: Yeah, I think it was given by SiriusXM Telematics with 165 top roads. It's probably the open area across the Amtrak nursery. Those are going to be the residents that have been to the property out by the roadway. They're asking for assistance locating a stolen black Dodge Charger, 2019 model year. It's a Virginia registration on it. Was reported stolen through EPN Township Police. I can show with the record NCIC is valid.
1: Copy.
0: The vehicle is reported to be stationary, and it should be off the roadway at that property.
2: Message.
1: Please.

MS 129 Lawrence, 1617 Princeton Avenue, Myrtle to Pine, the motor vehicle accident. MS 129 Lawrence, 1617 Princeton Avenue, Myrtle to Pine, the motor vehicle accident. Operate north, responsible.

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He indicated that no one with that vehicle has been at his house either.

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1: Can we find Devin Corn for a motor vehicle crash? A contractor arrived on site to perform work, backed into a light pole on a property, knocked it into the resident's vehicle.

0: 4-5-11. Ah, 15 for vehicle that got hit by the light post is Wolf 50 Vector Lima Delta. Light post that got knocked out of the ground, the number is 1068. I believe DPW maintains these. If you can just contact them and let them know, please.
1: Thank you.

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Papa 45 Alpha. Golden clear. I have a crash report. 75 is going to type over two name and date of birth for passengers.

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We're up for everything. 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

0: 45 miles south. I have Foxtrot 88 Lima Sierra Charlie. Meadowbrook, front of Tatum Park to Black Audi.
1: Yeah.

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1: 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November, Delta, Charlie, 7254. I'll be in Bitterbrook, Dinner Park, Waikiki.

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110-2793 in Hamilton, number 30, check me away across the second max clear, showing you a cardiac arrest. 110-2793 in Hamilton, number 30, check me away across the second max clear, showing you a cardiac arrest.

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0: Behavioral Sports and I, Lawrence. 2751 Brunswick Pike. 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

Ambulance 152, Medic 1795, Hopewell. 103, Lambertville, Hopewell Road, a medical emergency. Ambulance 152, Medic 1795, Hopewell. 103, Lambertville, Hopewell Road, a medical emergency. North response.

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1: Yeah, on Meadowbrook, we'll give you an update location in a second. It's Blue Dodge Ram.

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1: So, Anchorage now is 0, 0, 1, 2, 3.

0: Papa 35 Robin 4.
1: Yeah.
0: I'm clear. The Whiskey Mike Blue 0. Morning.

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1: Okay.
0: 89 there is the rescue mission. An unconscious person in South Rescue Medical in 791 in Trenton. 89 you're in the rescue mission on the ramp. Unconscious

0: They're trying to wait for your medics to sign on, but you have a female in her 20s, currently unconscious, possibly under the influence, in the area of the ramp.
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2: Right.

0: Hopewell Valley, I'll call on the upgrade. Ambulance 152, tell us where it's 20. Hopewell. 330 Carter Road, a smoke condition. Hopewell Valley, I'll call on the upgrade. Tell us where 20. Ambulance 152 in Hopewell. 330 Carter Road, smoke condition, north of Swamp.
1: Thank you, Green. In a hole with the advance.
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1: 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I'm going to wait for
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2: G-54
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0: And you said you want to come to the front.
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0: Can I get a marker to back me up on a car stop? And Robinson, when you're ready.
1: Got it.
0: It's on a Pennsylvania, I believe, tag. It's partially obstructed, I don't even know if it's a temp. November Golf Charlie 3990. A lot of movement going on in this car. 33 to Washington Boulevard, white accord, one octave.
1: Copy, 133 at Washington Boulevard, can we get a unit to back?

0: 让中间谈一谈。
1: 谢
0: 谢。That's all the registration they gave me. November call Charlie 3990 does not come back on file. Is there anything better?
1: Let's try. No, not at all. I'll give you the number. New Jersey or PS22, check all around. And I'm looking to see if there's any 50
0: sir.
1: PA 12233 878 967.

0: 4-5 Robinson, this is not a Pennsylvania 10 tag, it's the new file Pennsylvania tag. I'm just going to give it to you again, just to make sure you got it right. It's going to be November Golf Charlie 3990.
1: First time, Pennsylvania, still not coming back on file.

0: Jesse, please quit the novel.
1: I'm a little irritated by it. 10.822 is clear. Negative history.
0: Yes, sir.

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0: West and in Oxford.
1: William 35, Ralph, I'm going to be clear. Papa 45, he's going to take over the stop.
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Forty-five. 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

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Engine 50, Tower 51, Station 52, and Hopewell, 135 Hopewell, Princeton Road, the alarm system, North

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0: still on location. Two-story, one, nothing evident. I'll be out investigating.
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0: Central Packer 52 responded.

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1: I mean, copy.

0: Wilcox County.
1: Two.
0: Move this way. Medical emergency. Medical 1793 South Brunswick, Wilcox County.
1: Two.
0: Move this way. Medical emergency.
2: Papa 45 is on the stop when you're ready. Central from 135, come in.

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1: Northbound, level 1 stage for the assault, nothing further.

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1: The owner of the vehicle has AAA en route to tow the vehicle to a nearby shop. She was advised not to turn the vehicle back on, and we'll be clear.
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0: 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So, I spoke to Rehendra, and he is scheduled for a patient at Amazon.
1: Thank you.

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1: 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That was 6-2-8-1-2-DW.
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Is there any fiber stock? Lima 66, Whiskey Juliet, Juliet, from 130 southbound, correction, 130 northbound, just past car start, it's a white 4 train, depend.

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2: Robinson 275. N45, if you could back 1310 130 South, Mackie's towing in the lobby, disorderly Bravo Mike, yelling, becoming very aggressive, reported by the owner.
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2: He has to be aggressive several times. My staff has introduced to do that with you.

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Ambulance 1292 to caller did provide 1652 Princeton Avenue reporting that a 59-year-old male fell from the ladder.

0: 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We're going to be out at the corner of Winston and Pine.
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0: Master, front.
1: They got him. He's in the can. He's clear.
0: Thank you.

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The upgrade in Lawrence, Princeton Avenue, Pine Street, Falls Lake, North, Response 1.

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0: 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I have going to the nature for that.
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1: Sixth County, South Brunswick Township, 30 Stafford Road. Marvin Road to Cummings Road for the dwelling. Truck 60, Middlesex County, South Brunswick Township, 30 Stafford Road. Marvin to Cummings for the dwelling. North response 1, 1524.
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1: 好，恭喜百分之33。

South City of Trenton, South Clinton Avenue in East Beach, for the unknown. Rescue South City of Trenton, South Clinton Avenue in East Beach, for the unknown medical emergency, West Response 1, 1546.

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0: Heavy Alpha 78 Hotel, November Hotel. In the road in front of, I believe this is 207, so White James E. Turn.

Clear stop, Alpha Mike with one warning. Clear out that selective enforcement. Two stops, two warnings. Engine

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Ambulance 173, Hamilton 1201, Clockner Road, Apartment 10 for the cardiac emergency. 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

0: 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Also give me an extra engine and the rescue.
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0: It's gonna be a New Jersey Pentag. Foxtrot 828448. 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It's a white Alfa Romeo.
1: Set for Foxtrot 828448 is Henry's fire. As of April of this year, to a 2019 Alfa Romeo Stelvio. 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

North Rescue, City of Trenton, 472 North Montgomery, the motor vehicle accident. That's North Rescue, City of Trenton, 472 North Montgomery, the motor vehicle accident. Operate, West Response 1.

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1: Princeton 92, Princeton number 12-1, court, respiratory emergency. Pacific 1792, Princeton 12-1, court, respiratory emergency, operate, someone's responsible.

0: Romeo Tango Papa, on 130 southbound, just at Hamilton, from Business Center, it's Speedway Toyota.
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0: Clear stop. So, Hotel Mike, is you.
1: That one. Copy another 7. In 99 Robinson Island, number 480 deer that was struck, still alive in the roadway, Coleman by the resident at 99.
0: Crazy.

0: And it's 110-2 Hamilton, 25 Tattletown Road. 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The medical emergency. 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
1: Perfect. 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

0: 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Another show will be out checking.
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143 West Franklin Avenue, Brandywine, Unit 125, the fall victim. Famous 154, Pennington, 143 West Franklin Avenue, Unit 125, the fall victim, operating north responsible.

0: talk before you throw them, though.
1: 45.
0: We'll be clear. The deer has passed. No shots were fired. No reports.

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1: 7595 back, 336 Ravens Road. President is requesting to speak to an officer after receiving a threatening phone call from who he believes is a member of the cartel.

Southwest Sioux City of Trenton, 849 West State Street for the psychiatric emergency. Southwest Sioux City of Trenton, 849 West State Street for the psychiatric emergency. What's your response?

0: 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She's on the porch of the Hyacinth Foundation.
1: Remove his vehicle. Tell me if I need
2: proceed.

He spoke with the caller. He showed us an unwanted text message. Nothing threatening or illegal in nature. He was calling the contact number, but everything he had for will be clear.

0: Rob, zoom to me out 33 and 526 for a second. Stopped traffic. There's wandering chickens in the roadway.
1: Okay.

0: Emails 110 Hamilton, 164 Locust Avenue, leads to DeGraw, all bits of South Front. Emails 110 Hamilton, 134 Locust Avenue, leads to DeGraw, the all bits of South Response 172.
1: Well, be clear. The victim is out of the road, made it to the other side.

0: Sí.
1: Florida, recall MVA. Can you call Trent, please? I'm on the check for injuries.

0: 110-2 in Hamilton, 56 Caroline Avenue. Medical emergency, South 1. Ambulance 110-2 Hamilton, 56 Caroline Avenue. Medical emergency, South, response 1, 1718.
1: South 1,

North 701, City of Trenton, evening on Ewing Street. Last permission. Stay unconscious, person westbound. North 91, City of Trenton, evening on Ewing Street. Last permission. Stay unconscious, person westbound, 4731.

Station 48 Cranberry 3, Nicola Court. Look across the Petty Road. Interior gas leak, East Pump 1. Station 48 Cranberry 3, Nicola Court. Petty Road. Going to be a problem. With the interior gas leak, East Response 1, 1732.

0: 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But have you received your assignment? Replace with North.
1: Yeah, I'm here.

Rescue Trenton, in front of 715 Whitaker Avenue, an unknown medical emergency, South Rescue Trenton. 715 Whitaker Avenue, an unknown medical emergency, West response

Ambulance 40, Robbinsville, 19 Chipping Court, patient assist. Ambulance 40 in Robbinsville, 19 Chipping Court, patient assist, South Response 1.

0: Central from Nicola Court. Come in.
1: Come in.
0: Yeah, we've got readings. Your readings are out. We're going to turn it over to public service on their arrival. You can show both units clear. Command this all.
1: Okay, sir.

有发挥。Hi, this is Bert Lamont. 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

Love it, Ramza. 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

City, turn 12 Bayard Street. 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The unknown. 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

Claremont, and it's a 1 Bishop Drive, the terraces, the old St. Mary's. Room 122, an unconscious person. That's 129 Lawrence, down to 1 Bishop Drive, the terraces, Lawrence, the old St. Mary's, and room 122, an unconscious person, North 1.

10-1 in Hamilton. 915 Layla Street. Andrew to Remsen. Burns. That's 10-1 in Hamilton. 915 Layla Street. Andrew Street to Remsen Street for Burns. Operate top one.

ALS 45 respond. 100 Avalon Square. Apartment number 4020. That's going to be the Avalon Square. It's going to be 4034 year old female. I'm going to dispatch.

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0: 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You clocking with department number 91, a site catch emergency. It's 112 Hamilton, 1255 Clocking Road. You clocking with department number 91, the site catch emergency, operator South 1.
1: Yeah, okay.

Ambulance 45, you have an assignment, 861 Alexander Road, room 308, for the sick person. 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

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You're across a medical emergency. 15 Edgeland Avenue. 15 North Wisconsin Road.

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Abdominal pain. That's City Rescue to City of Trenton, 308 South Cook Avenue. Gladstone Avenue to Farragut Avenue, abdominal pain, West 1.

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1: He responded to 15th Avenue for the medical emergency.
0: And responded

0: What you want?
1: Central T-53 is arriving. We got one car on it. I got a full snap. It appears to be a telephone pole. So,
2: morning. SS 53 responding. SS 53.

0: 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NBC, over 10.
1: That's off the river and plan. Negative entrapment, one patient out of the vehicle. The telephone has snapped his telephone line, no power.
2: Receive.
3: Central SS 51 responding.
2: Valley Rove. Florida Wind 253. MBL's unit is balanced to recall. That's all units responding. River Road and Valley Rove. Florida Wind 253. MBL's unit. Balanced to recall.
1: One copy, one patient, or a recall.
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0: 193, Ewing, 1680 North Olden Avenue Extension at the Urgent Care, 6th Street to Prospect, the headache. That's 193, Ewing, 1680 North Olden Avenue Extension, the Urgent Care, 6th Street to Prospect, the headache.
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1: 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So we have...
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1: Medic 1-7-1 on the Upgrade City in North Portland Avenue, in East State, shoot a motor vehicle, class at Westbourne.

Second and Bridge, the motor vehicle accident, North City Trenton. Second Street and Bridge Street, a motor vehicle accident, what's one?

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1: Colon 532. You're disposition from Meslin, or are you still in the...
2: Sorry, I was just putting in the cab. We're on our way to Hopewell.
1: Okay.

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0: Where is he?
2: You're not in trouble.
3: No.
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0: General Command and Central.
1: Yeah.
0: You guys got a phone number yet?
2: I thought you got it. It's a Verizon pole 8-325. That's 8-325. Snapped off at the base across the roadway.
0: Team 8-325. Snapped at the base. Blocking the roadway.
2: The PD, like, coming out to shut this roadway down.

0: Also, that East State Street, like past the train station there on Clinton, that's going to be closed for a long while.
1: Okay, I'm not sure how it happens, but both of you are on East Response One.
0: Okay.
1: Welcome back.

0: No, that's not the reason.
1: Nora.
2: Right, 156 Walnut Avenue, mom at the chambers, the cardiac emergency, unsafety in level 1 stage, upper west 1. That's south. Back on 791, city of Trenton, 156 Walnut Avenue, mom at the chambers, the cardiac emergency, unsafety in level 1 stage, upper west 1.
1: No. I don't know if you want to go.

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0: 274 to City of Sutton, 500 Greenwood Avenue, Trent Center East Department. 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Rush 74 to City of Sutton, 500 Greenwood Avenue, Trent Center East Department. 2L Lima, patient assist, Weston.
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2: Jim's for about a gallon of mixed fluids in the railway. No impact to the environment.

getting conflicting reports north and southbound. The alcohol is across from the Haldeman suburb.

0: Rollins with Sierra 44.
1: Yeah.
0: At the event, we're getting more juvenile complaints. Caller reporting you're in the field shooting fireworks near the park.
1: Good times, sir.
0: Yeah, sorry, I couldn't copy.
2: 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That's 1392 Ewing, 75 Somerset Street, Louisiana to Oregon, a traumatic injury, operate north of 1. Across from 1207 at 130 for wires at squad 40. Robinsville, across from 1207 US Highway 130 for wires, operate south 1.

0: 我这边开始。很疼。
1: So it's really south of just past the Oakland. We've told people past the Oakland.
2: All right.

Yeah, Joe, I got it going. One time, if you're 79 summers of street, you are an underage teenager. Flipped and fell off his bike and he's got a facial injury.

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